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1: Einfach gute Musik, Ed Sheeran in der ARD-Hitnacht. Liebe Nachtschwärmer, ihr lieben Frühaufsteher, willkommen im neuen Tag, Donnerstag heute, der 3. 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Willkommen in der ARD-Hitnacht. Jetzt mit Musik von Milli Vanilli. Girl, you know it's true.
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3: 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It really meant a lot to me. You mean a lot to me.
2: I really mean that much to you?
3: Girl, you know it's true.